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1: Apologies have now begun on this Tuesday evening. 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
1: So Happy Luther Vandross will be inducted into the Rock and Roll Hall of Fame posthumously this fall. So well deserved. I'm Beyonce Fox. 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

0: That's how you know you're alone. Every time you blink your eyes, you see their face. 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
1: 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That is the latest from Jamie Foxx. It's called Somebody. On the way, music from Usher. And then I will play a very beautiful song from Bruno Mars. It's called Risk It All. I tell you, that song is just so pretty. It's one of those pretty songs. You got to really listen to the lyrics, too. Oh, I love that song. I'm Beyonce Foxx, in for Sharon. So

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0: 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Don't forget, let us know what you want to hear on the Talk Back mic. 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

0: me now, one and only Steve Harvey got a radio show. Today, I want to just share something with you along your way to wherever it is you're trying to get to. You know, everybody has a different definition for success. And I'm not here to tell you what yours should be. I mean, please pursue whatever you think success is. Aim as high as you can, though. That's for sure. My father used to say all the time, I'm sure you all have heard it in different variations, but he used to always say, aim for the moon. Just in case you miss, you'll still be amongst the stars. He'd say that to me all the time. So that always was in me to aim high. Now, he wasn't saying aim with the intent to miss. He was just saying aim. In case you miss, you'll still be amongst the stars. If you aim for the moon. But if you just aim for that first floor window and you miss it, you know, usually run into some type of wall and nothing happens. You slither down. You know, in my book, Act Like a Lady, Think Like a Man, I told people that men love three ways. They profess, they provide, they protect. And that's the core essence of a man's love. Well, there's some other P's in life, too. The number one thing you have to understand about trying to be successful, and I guess I call this the four P's. I may come up with five along the way. I don't know. I'm just talking as it's given to me. So I'm going to start by saying that these are the four P's of success that you have to get ready for. Number one is pressure. A lot of it is applied by the circumstance of what you're trying to go for and what you're trying to do. But a lot of it also is self-imposed pressure. It's what you put on yourself to make it. It's a sense of urgency. It's a sense of necessity. But pressure is the first thing I want you to be ready for. And pressure comes in a lot of different forms. But it's going to be pressure. There's an old saying that pressure busts a pipe. See, that's why most people turn around, because of the pressure of trying to be successful. I want you to get it in your mind that it is going to be a pressurized situation on your rise to the top. Pressure. But understand that that is what it is not going to change. That's it. Prepare yourself. Get ready for there to be pressure. The second thing I want you to understand is when you receive this pressure, you have to persist. You got to stay at it. You got to develop a doggedness. there's a song out that says, why must I feel like that? Why must I chase the cat? Nothing but the dog in me. That's a funny line in that song, because really I was thinking about it one day. I was humming it. And it occurred to me, said, why must I feel like that? Why must I chase the cat? Nothing but the dog in me. And, you know, now you could take it in the literal sense that cat chases the dog, because it's innately, it's in his spirit that cats and dogs are a lot of times enemies. Now, people have pets and have proven that if you show love on both sides, they can exist. And that happens, too. But naturally, innately, when your cat goes by a dog and your dog don't recognize him, there's some barking going on. I'm talking about just walking through the neighborhood or something. So, but the reason that this dog is so persistent towards this cat is just because it's in him. It's innately in him. And what I'm saying to you, just using that as an analogy, is that you got to be persistent in that you got to develop some dog in you now, because pressure takes some fighting back. See, if you don't fight back against pressure, pressure busts a pipe. So what you think it'll do to you? Pressure crack walls. Pressure cause explosions. So if you don't fight back to hold it in, you understand, pressure does most people in. The simple thing called pressure. the weight of what it feels like to want to be successful every single day, over and over and over and over and over. It's just too much pressure. People crack. You got to persist. You have to persist. You can, the thought of giving up can come, but you got to get it out. You got to persist. The next thing I want you to think about is another something that I've been thinking about for years and learned for years. It's called perseverance. To persist means to insist. Key word in persist is insist. You must insist that this is going to happen. Now, the persist, I'm assuming, means it's a proaction. It's some type of proaction that you go towards it to make it, you know, persist. You got to be persistent. You got to be constantly at it. You're insisting that it happens. You got to be constantly at it. But the next thing I want you to remember is perseverance. Perseverance is important. Perseverance means that when you've done your best, when you've persisted, when you're fighting back against the pressure, perseverance simply means I'm going to hang in here. If a crack come in the pipe, I'm going to hang in there. If the pipe bust, I'm going to keep going. If I got to put duct tape, mud, whatever I got to put on this thing, man, I'm going to use perseverance. I'm going to stay with it no matter what. So we looking at the three things again. You got to understand that it's going to be pressure, that you're going to have to persist. Key word in persist is insist. You have to insist that no matter what the pressure is, I'm going to stay with it. But then perseverance, if it goes wrong, man, you got to get in there and keep fighting. But then, Lord have mercy, nothing helps you handle the three P's better than the fourth P. You got to pray. You got to use prayer. You got to talk to God. You got to use faith. You got to have some conferences with him late at night, early in the morning, in the middle of the afternoon, when you're on the train, when you're driving. You got to talk to God, man. You got to get yourself some help along the way. Nothing is bigger than prayer. There is nothing bigger than prayer. Prayer will help you overcome the pressure. Prayer will help you stay persistent. And Lord have mercy, prayer will help you persevere. Them is the four P's. God gave that to me. I'm passing it on.
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0: four. Yeah, there it is. Do I have it? Your attention. I thought so. Countdown made you think something was coming. It did. Me. I'm here. Alive and well and healthy. So grateful for what all God has done for me. Woo! Standing strong. Yeah, come on. Hang in there, dog. Hang in there. You know, morning drive radio has been something else. I think it's tested us all. Because no matter what we're going through, no matter how we feeling, we got to wake up in the morning and deliver. And like when the sun come up, we got to come up with it.
1: Mm-hmm. That's right.
0: Good morning, everybody. Yeah.
2: Yeah.
0: Yeah.
2: Mm-hmm. Yeah.
0: Steve Harvey Morning Show. Just like we have been since 2005.
1: Yep.
0: 21 years. Strong. Strong. Mm-hmm. Ain't think we was going to make it. I know I heard what they said.
1: What they
0: he
1: say,
0: finished.
1: Steve?
0: He over. Man, please. You don't know the God I serve. Or if you do, you ain't listening.
1: Mm.
0: I told you this. Where my plaque at?
1: You got a plaque?
3: Is this a stunting moment for you to
2: put? Yeah, he's stunting right now. This morning. Where my plaque at?
1: You got a lot of them, I see.
3: You got Emmys, NAACP, Image Awards.
0: One of my favorites right here.
1: What,
0: it
1: okay,
0: says, for
1: say?
0: I know the plans I have for you, declares the Lord. Plans to prosper you and not to harm you. Plans to give you hope and a future. Jeremiah 29:11.
1: Yes. 11, yes. That's right.
0: Won't he do
1: favorite,
0: it?
1: Favorite verse. Amen.
0: Won't he do it?
2: Mm-hmm. Amen.
4: Mm. Yes, sir.
0: One of my favorite things that I keep up on my wall. Yeah.
1: Yes, sir.
0: That's what we're doing this morning. Welcome to the ride, y'all. Steve Harvey Morning Show. Shirley Strawberry Collar, for real. Mississippi Monica, Junior, the comeback kid. What's going on, Junior?
2: Let's talk about this, some of these people out here. You ever had some people that got to be doing worse than you, no matter what you say? They always find something worse than your situation. These people got to go. I don't care what you say, they always got something worse than you. Mm. It just...
0: When you say they got something worse than you, what do you mean?
2: Yeah, like, you know, like I was talking to one of my partners yesterday, and I told him, you know, I said, yeah, ma'am, you know, they took my mama to the, you know, to a doctor's appointment. You know, they went and picked her up in a van. And they took it to the doctor. He said, well, they life flighted my mama to a doctor appointment. They don't life flight people to doctor's appointments. They don't do that.
0: Yeah. Yeah.
2: Them people gets on my nerves.
3: They try to out-misery you.
2: They right. Out-misery you. Yeah, uh-huh. just don't matter what.
0: They drug my uncle's bed on the back of a pickup truck, took him down there to the hospital.
2: Just everything.
1: So you're just one-upping your...
2: They one-up you in misery. Everything.
1: Yeah.
0: Man, my cousin fell out at the pool, and they just tied his lawn chair to the back of the truck and drug the lawn chair down there.
1: Oh.
2: Why keep doing this truck? Anybody even ask?
1: All right. Coming up in 32 minutes after the hour, we're going to run that prank back right after this.
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0: 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It is time now to run that prank back with Junior in for the nephew. What you got for us, Junior?
1: Who, me?
0: Who, you?
1: In for the nephew? You.
0: Yes.
2: Yes.
0: Uh-huh.
2: Do you didn't see him?
1: Well, he's so small, I missed it. I didn't even
2: know. Oh!
1: He's... Was he?
2: He wasn't sitting there?
3: No.
0: Oh, you y'all just didn't... assumed.
1: I just...
4: No, Junior, he here. You know, he fell out of his chair. He slipped out of his chair. Anybody there to help him up? He done called down to the front desk. They sending some people up to help him get back up in that chair. He'll be back in a minute.
0: In the meantime, Junior, what you got for us?
1: Okay. Run that prank back today is I got papers on that man. Mm. I got papers on that man. Come on, Cap.
5: Hello.
6: Hello. I'm trying to reach... is this Phyllis?
5: Yes, it is. Who am I speaking to?
6: Hi, Phyllis. This is John down at the job. I work out here with Clem, your husband Clem.
5: Clem? Oh, okay. Yeah, okay. How are you?
6: I'm good. He slipped and fell today.

0: want me to tell Tommy?
1: Who Tommy? I don't even know no Tommy. Who Tommy?
0: That's me, baby. This is nephew Tommy from the Steve Harvey Morning Show. Your husband, Clement, got me to prank phone call you.
1: Okay, y'all full of shit, okay? Y'all are full of shit. I'm gonna kick all of y'all. Hold on. You tell me, you stay over there. I ain't got time to be playing with y'all like this. I'm trying to get my work done. I'm gonna kick all y'all.
0: Hey, I got one more thing to ask you, baby. What's the baddest radio show in the land?
2: All right, Shirley, there you have it. I got papers on that man.
3: Yes, you know, a lot of people wondered where Tommy is. I was just telling y'all, like, it's been a lot of incidents, man. Like, one time we was in a hotel doing the show.
4: Uh-huh.
3: I had to go down to room service to get him.
5: What do you mean?
2: Why'd you have to go down? Why you going down
3: room service? Well, he had ordered some breakfast, and he was standing on the little table eating his breakfast, and I wasn't paying no attention, and it got over too close to the plate, and I put the lid on it. The next thing I know, they had...
5: You pushed it out the room.
3: I pushed it out the room. They took it downstairs. Ain't nobody know where it was. I bet I put that lid on that plate, and I went out there and opened it up. He's sitting there on the potatoes, mad.
5: On the potatoes.
3: Yeah, with his arms folded. Man, you knew I was over here when you pushed it out. Oh, boy.
5: You are stupid.
2: So he got his leg crossed on some potatoes.
3: Yeah.
5: A leg.
2: Arms folded.
5: Sorry for laughing.
3: Had a little bill bone where he was trying to eat, you know.
4: Okay.
3: Had a rubber boots on next. So when he step in stuff, he could...
5: Ask the CLO with our Chief Love Officer, Steve Harvey, in the building right after this.
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6: 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Coming up at the top of the hour in entertainment news, a fashion influencer is in hot water after he made some nasty comments about legendary singer, we love her, Dionne Warwick's outfit.
7: Oh, man, did you hear this too?
6: Yeah, it was pretty ugly. And dad to 12 children, we all know who that is, Nick Cannon, said there is absolutely a double standard when it comes to how he parents his 15-year-old daughter. We'll talk about all of this coming up at the top of the hour, yeah. But right now, it is time to ask the CLO, our Chief Love Officer, Steve Harvey. Here we go. This is from Maggie. Haven't heard Maggie. Maggie in Newark. Maggie says, I'm attracted to younger men, and I just found out that one of my matches online is 22 years younger than I am. He's got an old soul, and we have a lot in common. He's eager to meet me. Is this a waste of time, or could it be a love connection?
7: Could it be that he don't have an old soul? Could it be that your ass is immature?
6: Oh, okay. That's a different way to look at that.
7: You attract what you are. You attract younger men, and you date younger men because that's where you at.
6: But you do agree that some people do act older or more mature than their chronological age, and vice versa, right?
7: Well, let me ask y'all a question.
6: Here we go. What?
7: Do Tommy act his age?
6: What does he have to do with it? It's your nephew.
7: I'm just asking.
8: The question still stands.
7: When he talking, do you see, how old is Tommy? Tommy 15.
6: He's 10 years younger than you.
9: He got a birthday coming up this month, a couple of weeks.
7: When he talking, do you hear that?
9: That age, that wisdom.
7: Have you heard wisdom yet?
6: All right, we're going to move on.
9: Yes.
6: This is from Andrea in Raleigh. Andrea writes, our church is having a bake sale and they expect me to bring most of the pound cakes and cookies. I do this for a living, so I feel like the church should give me a small percent of the profits. Would I be wrong to tell the church folks how I feel?
7: Of course you should, but why don't you, so she has to make the cakes and then the church sells them?
6: Yeah, they expect her to bring most of the pound cakes and the cookies. And she
7: Why don't the church do this? Why don't the church give her a little something to cover costs and stuff like that? And then so y'all can, you know, at least she not in the hole for it.
6: Yeah, and that's what she's saying. Would she be wrong to tell the church folks how she feels?
7: You know, church folks are always talking about her be so grateful if you could just bless us. Well, when y'all gonna bless me?
6: Right. I do this for a living.
9: How did she approach that, though? Whoa.
6: She said, should she tell them how she feels? Key words, tell.
7: I say, look, y'all know I have a business. And, you know, I'm trying to stay afloat. Yeah. And I would appreciate it. I bring 10-pound cakes down here.
6: Woo!
7: Could y'all just Keeper cover cake. The cost of the pancakes, pound cakes? I'll make them and still bring them.
6: Mm-hmm. Yeah.
7: Y'all give me $100 so I can get some ingredients.
9: And then y'all gonna sell $100.
6: More than that, yeah. Egg, flour, milk, butter.
7: Well, I don't know what. I don't know.
9: The church elders are gonna say. This is your donation to the bank sale.
8: That's a Baptist church for sure.
9: Yes.
8: This Baptist.
6: Why you say day. That, Junior?
8: No, that's a Baptist church. That's what they do. They want everything free for the church. Methodists don't never have this problem at a Methodist church. This is all Baptist.
7: Catholics don't either.
8: Yeah. This Reverend Psych here. This Reverend Psych.
6: All right. Moving on to D in Fort Myers. D writes, I'm a 38-year-old grandmother, and I didn't sign up to be a babysitter. Okay, she's 38. She did not sign up to be a babysitter. She says, I love my grandchildren, but I make sure that they know they can't stay here. I'm sure I'm missing valuable bonding time with them while they're young, and will I regret it later? 38-year-old grandmother. What'd you say?
7: I got no advice for a 38-year-old grandmother because I'm trying to still figure out how to be this 69-year-old grandfather. So. Yeah.
6: She says she loves the kids, but she's not there yet, you know, as a grandmother.
9: Yeah, she's pretty young. Mm-hmm. She's still young. So.
6: Yeah, she's still
7: Where are you there?
6: Her life.
7: That's for sure.
6: She is there because they're
7: oh,
6: here.
7: Oh, you're the grandmother.
6: Yeah.
9: Mm-hmm.
7: You were not mentally prepared to be the grandmother.
6: No. Mm-mm. Mm-mm. Yeah. But she doesn't want to miss that valuable time. And I tell you, they do grow up quickly. Everyone that has kids knows that. So she's saying, will she regret this decision later? Not letting them stay over her house
7: know.
6: And
7: I'm,
6: all of that.
7: I'm glad my kids is grown.
6: Okay. But can you not make it about you and try to help?
7: Well, I can't help nobody if I can't help myself. What you want me to do?
9: So, not self-care.
7: Yeah, you know, these ask these questions, all this CLO, all this here. Well, you know, it's got to be about something, you know. Junior, what?
8: Let me ask you this, huh?
7: Yeah.
8: Do you babysit your grandchildren? Don't you babysit?
7: Hell no.
6: Wait, what? So
7: they don't leave them kids with me. They already know.
6: What'll happen? Well, I know that one's a vegan and you gave
7: BJ
6: meat, right?
7: He'd be out there eating meat and they be out there smoking cigars. We'd be out there chilling.
9: Smoking cigars.
10: Your grandchildren.
7: Yeah.
6: Okay, well then it's good that they don't leave the grandkids with you.
7: Every time my granddaughter Luce go past me, she make a puffing sound. She can't figure out how that smoke be coming out my mouth.
9: You smoke around your grandchildren
6: this
9: cigars?
6: This is so crazy.
7: What?
9: Yes. That's the question.
6: Answer the question.
7: They come over to my house.
6: You don't make any control. Adjustments or concessions for your grandkids. I can't do this or let me put this
7: I
6: away.
7: Yeah, I do that all the time. I try not to cuss around them. You know, I don't do that hardly.
6: Okay. Okay.
9: But you draw the line in cigar smoke?
6: Wait, he said hardly.
7: Oh, no. But if I tell you to do something, you ain't hear me. You must have didn't hear me. I'm going to help you hear me.
6: So you cuss at them, smoke around them.
9: And feed them meat if
6: meat,
9: they're vegan.
6: Yeah, if they're vegan.
8: And listen to 70.
7: We're not finna do that.
6: So you...
9: Do you read to them? Do you do any educational things?
7: Well, let me tell you something.
6: Have you taken them to the park?
7: My little Ezra asked me to tell him a bedtime story one time, and I don't know none.
6: What'd you say? Come on.
7: So I was telling him about the time I was trying to make it two little kids that broke into a lumber yard and stole some wood. That was the only, you know.
9: At what's least
7: I was in
9: a
7: college, man. I was trying to tie it together with something real. I couldn't work it out there.
6: Once upon a time, two little kids broke into a lumber yard and stole.
7: And he gonna ask me, Papa, they didn't pay for it? Or do you know what this story is about?
6: Oh, God. Thank you, CLO, I think. Oh, Lord. Coming up at the top of the hour, we'll have some entertainment news for you, right? If you weren't entertained enough already, right after this.
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0: Fashion influencer Nikki Campbell is facing backlash online for his harsh and very disrespectful comments about 85-year-old music icon Dionne Warwick. On the red carpet for a recent Billboard Women in Music event, Dionne Warwick chose to wear a pair of white, comfy, cozy slippers with her white pinstripe pantsuit. In an Instagram reel, influencer Nikki Campbell said, quote, "Slippers, B, come on." And he said the word. Yeah. Fans of Dionne Warwick's ripped him apart in the comments, noting how utterly disrespectful it is to use the B word in regards to a legendary elder such as Dionne Warwick. Campbell then issued a public apology to Dionne Warwick on Monday. He admitted that he put his foot in his mouth and didn't know that Miss Warwick had undergone an emergency leg surgery back in September of last year to alleviate some pain. That doesn't matter. But anyway, Campbell reaffirmed Dionne Warwick's status as a, quote, queen. But even before the controversy started, Dionne Warwick had already addressed her fans on Instagram by saying, "I'm wearing what I want to wear. How about that? And I think I look pretty nice." And you know she said it because that's who she
1: and
0: is.
1: Yes, you do, know queen. She said
2: it. They
1: yes,
2: ate you this do. Boy alive.
1: Yes.
2: But he had to take all that stuff down.
0: Yeah. Who would do this, though? I mean, come on.
2: But you
0: on.
2: Know, 85. Come on, man.
3: Yeah.
1: Wear what you
3: yeah.
1: want to wear.
0: Yeah.
2: And who are you? You will never be her.
0: No, and have her accomplishments. No. Right.
2: You will never reach her status.
0: Ever.
1: Right.
2: Boy, you have no idea what you would have to do to be Miss Dionne Warwick. The grace that she done, and the dignity she done gave in the times that, boy.
0: Yeah.
2: You know, but these young cats, man, they so disrespectful. That's what's missing in our world today is just a lack of respect.
0: Yeah.
2: If you're not current and new, they ain't got nothing for you. And if you ain't, and it's always, what have you done for me lately? They don't even respect each other.
0: Yeah.
2: You know, they call it Jay-Z, old, all this man done for hip-hop. What are you talking about? You know, they dog each other so fast. Mm-hmm. And Jay-Z, man, this dude is just, he climbing. He don't care. He just steady climbing.
0: Yeah. But just you know. Watch your words. Yeah, calling Miss the Queen, like you said, Dionne Warwick, the B word.
2: But you know, just what about respect, man? What about that? Don't see these cats now, they don't think they owe nobody before them. Some of these basketball players be talking about them old dudes, they couldn't have hung with us, we too athletic. No, bro, you just look more athletic. Now, I admit these cats is athletic, I got that. Mm-hmm. But all that alley-ooping y'all doing, the reason y'all doing that, because y'all don't have them boys down in the paint taking care of the house like we did.
0: And respect the game, too, you know? They just respected the game back in the day, too.
1: But when you're young, we were taught respect your elders, period. Yeah.
3: At all times.
0: Yeah.
1: So what makes you think that you can call Dionne Warwick out her name, legendary, and critique what she's wearing? Just leave it alone. Because it's not even necessary.
0: They weren't taught it. They don't.
2: And you're stupid, and you don't know who she is.
0: Yeah.
2: And
0: do your
2: even
0: homework.
2: If she wasn't
0: that?
2: Who she is. Mm-hmm. But it makes it equally stupid to show you how uninformed you are when you don't know who these legends are.
1: Mm-hmm. Yeah. Mm-hmm.
2: But if you had the basic training, like y'all saying, of just respect your elders, we wouldn't be here.
0: Right. Yep. And if you're in this type of genre, do your research. Know who came before you and what they did and whose shoulders you're standing on. All of that. Mm-hmm. You should, yeah. Anyway,
1: in
0: we love
1: industries.
0: You. Yeah.
1: In real life.
0: Everywhere. Yeah, everywhere.
1: Right.
0: We love you, Dionne Warwick. We
1: yes,
0: love
1: we
0: you.
1: We do,
0: period.
1: Queen.
0: Yes. All right, moving on. The man with 12 children. We all know who that is. It is Mr. Nick Cannon.
1: Recently.
0: Yes. Recently admitted to having a, quote, double standard when it comes to allowing his 15-year-old twins, Moroccan and Monroe, to date. These are, of course, Nick's oldest children with ex-wife Mariah Carey. On an episode of TMZ's podcast, Nick said, "My son has been dating and I've allowed it. I encouraged it. But my daughter, no, absolutely not." First of all, it is absolutely a double standard. There is a difference when parenting a son and parenting a daughter. Nick went on to say that he is more protective of his daughter, Monroe, because there are certain types of individuals that he wants to keep his daughter away from. All right? Got it?
1: Like you.
2: Yeah, good luck, homie. Yeah.
0: So you have girls, of course, Steve. Do you agree with Nick about this double standard, and you would let your son date?
2: I agree.
0: Yeah, but not your daughter.
2: But I have news for Nick, because he made a comment one time, a derogatory comment about the way I was raising mine.
0: Oh, and, what?
2: You know, yeah, he made a derogatory comment, but I didn't take it that bad because I know you don't know. Mm-hmm. See, what you don't know as a parent is you can raise your children to the best of your ability. Mm-hmm. But when they get a certain age, they get to decide.
0: Yeah, it's their life.
2: And yeah, if they at home, you can keep all the wolves at bay when they live at home. Mm-hmm. But they're going to move out. Mm-hmm. And then they get to make decisions.
0: Yep. Yeah.
2: And then, but you still going to be the dad and the mom. Mm-hmm. And they're going to make decisions. And I don't care what parent you are.
0: Yeah.
2: One of your children is going to make a decision that you disagree with. Mm-hmm. And I have news for you. There ain't a nada you can do about it.
0: All right. Coming up in 20 minutes after, Democratic lawmakers are hoping to raise the federal minimum wage to $25 an hour. We'll talk about that right after this.
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17: A group of Democratic lawmakers have introduced legislation to raise the federal minimum wage to $25 an hour. That is a significant jump from the current $7.25 rate. The bill is known as the Living Wage for All Act and proposes to phase in increases beginning around $12 an hour and rising annually until reaching $25 an hour by the year 2031. Supporters of the increase say the plan would help workers keep up with the rising cost of living, while critics warn it could lead to higher prices and potential job losses. The federal minimum wage has not increased since 2009.
18: The critics,
17: so here's the question.
18: What?
17: Yeah. Since 2009. So here's the question. Do you guys remember, Steve, what the minimum wage was when you were in your 20s, let's say?
18: Well, no, I don't. But let me say this.
17: Okay.
18: This is not going to happen.
19: Why?
18: Because they're saying that it will, and here they've already started the rhetoric, it will cost consumers more money. Well, here's minimum wage jobs.
17: Mm-hmm.
18: Starbucks, Walmart,
17: mm-hmm.
19: Cashier
18: Quick
19: job
18: Trip,
19: service
18: mm-hmm.
19: industry
18: cashiers,
19: jobs.
18: Cashiers.
19: Something like that. Mm-hmm.
18: Stuff
19: mm-hmm.
18: like that.
19: Mm-hmm.
20: Grocery. Yeah.
18: Who owns cashiers. Starbucks? Howard Schlesinger. Mm-hmm. Who owns Walmart? The Walmart family.
17: The Waltons, yeah.
18: The Waltons. They're not giving you $25 an hour.
20: Mm.
18: Because it will cut into their profits.
17: They're not cutting
18: in their profits to help you live a better life.
17: Yeah.
18: And that's what this whole thing is about. And I don't know why people are not understanding that.
17: Yeah, even though administration, it's going to be over a period of time.
18: It don't matter if it's over a period of time. This administration, man, is showing you how this works.
19: Yes, they are.
18: And it's clear.
17: Yeah.
18: But them MAGA people are dead set on trusting and believing everything he says. I've never seen so many blind people get in line with their blindfolds, put them on, and just walk off the cliff.
17: Mm-hmm.
18: You hear the people hollering.
17: Mm-hmm.
18: Ooh, I can't wait to holler. We'll step off the cliff with the rest of us.
17: Mm-hmm.
18: And that's what they're doing. So.
17: Okay. All right.
19: Mm.
17: Yeah, but what was minimum wage back when you were in your 20s? Do you remember?
18: Five something.
19: I didn't have them. When I was in college, I had a waitress job at a pizza place. I made $2 an hour.
17: Uh-huh.
19: Because they paid you the lowest, and then you would bring home the tips.
17: The tips, yeah.
19: Oh. Yeah. So
17: I never worked in the restaurant industry.
19: Yeah, it was hard work. I would break down the salad bar, had to clean the bathrooms.
17: Oh, wow.
19: It was a lot for that $2 an hour.
20: $2 an hour.
19: So when you respect look back, people in the service industry.
18: Here you cleaning the bathroom, then going in there breaking down the salad bar.
17: Okay. Coming up in 34 minutes after, we'll play a game
19: I
17: of...
19: I hate you. That's what you got out of that.
18: One has sell it to, for tomorrow?
17: One has to go right after this.
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17: It is time now for a round of One Has to Go. Listen carefully. One has to go. Waffle fries, crinkle fries, shoestring fries. Which one?
35: Shoestring fries.
36: You can get rid of shoestring fries and waffle fries.
39: Yeah. And they don't work on your shoes either. That's wrong.
35: They don't.
17: That's the way you come to work, nephew. Late. That's how you do it.
0: out the gate saying something stupid.
1: That's that wisdom.
17: All right. All right, here we go. One has to go on your body. A nice chest, nice arms, nice calves. Which one?
39: I ain't got a reindeer leg. I ain't got them now. I ain't got none of them now.
17: Yeah. Well, just imagine. Let your mind go free.
39: Get rid of the calves.
17: Okay, you don't care about the calves.
36: Yeah, I can just go with the ones I got. They don't exist.
1: Yeah.
17: Junior?
1: The calves. Yeah, the calves.
17: Okay, so and trade it up for a nice chest.
1: Just don't
17: nice...
1: look down.
17: Okay. All right, one has to go. Casinos, strip clubs, cigar bars.
36: Strip clubs.
39: Strip clubs. Cigar bar.
1: Yeah.
39: What?
1: Strip clubs.
17: Wait a minute.
39: What?
17: Hold up. We heard a lot of different things. All right, casinos, strip clubs, cigar bars. Steve, you said what?
36: Strip clubs.
39: They both said strip clubs.
1: Strip clubs.
17: Oh, really? And Tommy, you said what?
39: The cigar bar.
17: What you said? What we not
39: I need
17: gonna
39: that
17: do?
39: Casino, and when we win, we go into the strip club
17: and get some wings.
36: Well, what is you gonna be doing while you gambling? Where your cigar?
39: I don't want no cigar.
17: Is that required? Oh, you don't smoke.
39: To him, it is.
17: Is it required? Smoke a cigar. Me too. At the casino.
36: Yeah. How I'm gonna look like the player and the OG that I am?
17: Yeah. In your pink suit.
1: You too old to be in a strip club, Tommy. You gonna be like, is that your daddy over there?
39: Oh no. Strip club does not have an age limit. Don't do that.
1: You over there.
17: Glitter's daddy.
1: Glitter. Mr. Miles.
36: It really does have an age limit.
17: Does it really?
36: Yeah, if you can't throw the money, you should not be in there.
1: By the time you get to the stage, her dance over with.
36: If you can't lean over and tuck the money in, you don't need to be in there.
1: You don't need to be in there.
17: All right. Still, cigar bars for you, Neff, huh?
39: I'm not changing.
17: Mm-mm. All right.
1: You ain't gonna know now song they playing in there. So how'd you having a good time?
39: They do an old school thing, Junior.
17: Oh, do they?
1: Who?
17: Miss Gladys?
1: Old school
17: players.
1: He said Miss Gladys.

0: right.
1: Teddy Jam for me.
0: Teddy Swims is backstroking on out of here on that one. Okay.
1: Yeah, we did.
0: All right. This is the last one, guys. Think about this one. One has to go. Poet, radio host, stand-up comedian.
1: Oh, we know who got to get the hell out of here.
0: This dude, you all of them.
1: This little raggedy ass got to go. Hold on.
0: All right. Coming up next, it is the nephew with today's prank phone call right after this.
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0: Coming up at the top of the hour, it's my strawberry letter.

0: for today, and the subject is gin makes you thin. Okay, we'll get into that. That's kind of self-explanatory right there. We'll get into it.
1: We got two people on this show can help out with this letter.
2: I can't tell you about no gin, dude. No, I cannot help you.
0: All right.
1: I said two people.
0: We heard you.
1: Well, what you tight about? Ain't nobody said Tommy.
2: I ain't loose.
0: You're in the middle.
2: I'm in the middle.
0: You're still sleepy.
2: Yes.
0: All right, here we go. The subject is gin will make you thin. We'll get into that in just a few, find out what that's all about, because right now the nephew is here with today's prank phone call. Nephew, what do you
2: have
0: for us?
2: We are headed to the church, Shirley. Let's go down to the church house.
0: Okay.
2: And we will talk to somebody that works on media ministry. Media ministry. All right? There's quite a few different ministries in the church. We're going to stop and talk to the media ministry.
0: Okay.
2: And see if we can get up under their skin and raise their temperament. That's what I do. I raise their temperament. And for everybody that stops me in the airport, everybody that stops me when they see me in transit going somewhere, to tell me, oh, this is my favorite, that's my favorite, this one's my favorite. I appreciate that. How it got you through this, got you through that. It's what you listen to on your road trips when you're going through, oh, this was my mama's, this was my daddy's favorite. I appreciate that. So thank you for listening to Tommy's Pranks for so many years. And for those of you that are on social media stealing my pranks, I'm coming to get you. Yes, I am. I am coming to get you. Okay, go ahead. Keep doing what you're doing.
0: You lawyered up.
2: I'm on the way. Media ministry. Let's go, cat dog.
3: Hello?
4: Hello, I'm trying to reach Dre. Andre?
3: Yeah, this is Andre.
4: Hey, Dre, you the person that runs the media at the church? You over the sound system and everything and all the screens and all that stuff?
3: Yeah, I work with the church.
4: Okay. How long you been at the church, man?
3: I've probably been at the church for like 5 years now.
4: About 5 years. Okay. Listen, my name's Doug, man, Doug Newsom. And I haven't joined the church yet, but I've been coming because my cousin, you know, my cousin and them go there. They've been going there for quite a bit. My cousin, I got one cousin that's in the choir, Latrice. You know who Latrice is, right?
3: Yeah, I know the Latrice. Doug, you ain't a member of the church yet?
4: No, I'm not a member of the church yet, but, you know, I've been in there. You know, I'm liking the service and everything, so, you know, it's just a matter of time, you know, when I feel like I'm ready to actually join. But I ain't gonna lie, man, I'm calling you because I got a bit of an issue about something I've been noticing for the last 3 weeks that's been going on in the church. And I wanted to, you know, I had to ask around who was over the media. Ministry.
3: That's me.
4: Yeah, that's
3: what's
4: you.
3: What's going on, man?
4: Okay, so, I don't know what's happening, and I ain't gonna lie, I gotta be real with you, it pissed me off, but for the last 3 weeks, you know, when my cousin get ready to sing, you know, I don't know why when she get up to sing that the mic just go out. You know what I mean? The mic just go completely out when she getting ready to sing, and I'm like, what? This don't make no sense, you know? So,
3: Doug, man, I ain't been. It's not like I'm timing it. I don't know. I mean, we don't have the best equipment at the church, you know. We just got to work with what we got. Right. I mean, it's not like I'm sitting there trying to single out your cousin. Sometimes the mics get a glitch, man.
4: But see, that's my problem, though. The problem I'm having is the glitch happening every single time my cousin get the mic. You know, that's the problem I'm having. I'm like, okay, so every time Latrice get up there to sing, then you know the mic go out. I done came 3 weeks straight. I ain't heard my cousin saying nothing yet. So I'm calling you, bro, on some real man-to-man stuff, just letting you know, bro, I'm coming to church again this Sunday. I'm coming. Now, if Latrice might go out again, hey, dog, somebody going to get their ass whooped.
3: You going to bring that energy to church?
4: Say what now?
3: You going to bring that energy to church? I told you, man, it's just a glitch. Ain't nothing I could do about it.
4: Okay, what I'm saying though, bro, what I'm saying is this right here though, and I'm being as real as I can. Which, if Latrice might go out on Sunday, immediately after that service is over with, somebody getting their ass whooped.
3: I don't know why you calling threatening a member of the church, man. Like I said, I ain't got nothing to do with it. I try to keep everything running cool. You know, I try to keep it running smooth. I can't tell you when a glitch is going to happen. It's electronics, man. It's old equipment. Now, I'd love for you to be a member of the church with us, but I can't. I mean, why are you calling up here threatening me?
4: Hey, bro, because I done came up there three times. Three times I done came up there to see my cousin sing, you know. My cousin been singing since we was kids. We all love to hear her sing. We love her voice. You know, we grew up listening to Latrice sing. So what I'm saying, I'm going to say this here, though. And I done said it twice already. I'm coming up there Sunday. If Latrice might go out.
3: Bro, let me just cut you off real quick. Ain't no way that you're going to come up here and whoop nobody's ass, man. That just ain't going to happen. Like I told you, it's a glitch. But you ain't coming up to the church talking all this shit and then going to whip somebody's ass. That
4: okay,
3: ain't going to happen.
4: Okay, so I see where we at now. So let me just go on direct it this way. So let me say this. From Doug to Andre, from me to you, I'm letting you know right now. Come Sunday, if Latrice might go out, not know somebody, I'm whooping your ass, Dre. I'm whooping your ass if the might go
3: okay,
4: out.
3: Okay, first off, ain't nobody whooping my ass, especially no punk ass dude named Doug, all right? He ain't going to come to the church and whoop my ass. That going to happen.
4: Okay, what make you think you can't get your ass whooped, Andre?
3: What makes me? You over here threatening somebody over here with the media? You want to come test these hands, then come test the hands, man.
4: You know what? Matter of fact, when y'all next rehearsal, I can just come on over there then.
3: You come on over there, man. Why don't you come over right now? I'm over at the church right now.
4: Oh, so you at the church right now?
3: I'm at the church right now.
4: Okay,
3: I'm
4: bet. Okay,
3: right
4: bet.
3: Now. If you
4: okay.
3: want to catch this, no, you no, no, go
4: that's
3: to the
4: cool.
3: parking lot.
4: That's cool.
3: But you're going to need the church after you done get this ass.
4: Okay. Hey, Bob, tell DJ then we finna go to the church, dog. No, tell him we finna roll up to this church. Okay?
3: Come on.
4: Call all of them. Dog, you finna get your ass whipped, dog. So you done pushed up on the wrong one now. You done pushed up on the wrong one. So all this little old shit you talking, cool. You finna have eight dudes
3: hey,
4: come
3: man,
4: up there and whoop your ass right now.
3: So, Dougie, you can bring Johnny, you can bring Billy, you can bring whoever the you want, but it ain't going to happen.
4: Okay, cool.
3: In real talk, Doug, you done called me talking all this bullshit, how you about to come up here and whoop my ass, and now you need like 7-8 other guys. Back in the day, we used to just handle this one-on-one, and now you want to come up here talking all that shit. You going to bring every cousin you got in your house? If you want to do this shit, man, come up here. Let's do a one-on-one.
4: Oh, you scared or something?
3: Ain't nobody scared, but you talking that you whooping my ass. Now you want to bring up every disciple you know, man. You know what? Bring whoever you want. Just don't bring nobody you want back, because I'll put you all down.
4: Okay. Well, I'm going to tell you this here. I'm going to bring Tommy with me, and Tommy going to be the one that's going to act a fool with you. I'm telling you that right now.
3: Who is Tommy?
4: So you don't know Tommy?
3: Nah, I don't know Tommy.
4: Okay. Do you know Nephew Tommy from the Steve Harvey Morning Show?
3: Are you kidding me?
4: Ah!
3: You calling this number?
4: Hey, man, Latrice got me to prank phone call you. Matter of fact, the whole choir is in on this, and they know that I am pranking you, Drake.
3: Man, now you got me done turning up on the radio. Man, now I got to go ask for forgiveness for all that smack I done talk. Now come Sunday, I'm turning everybody's mic off.
4: Okay, man, I got to ask you this, Drake. What is the baddest, and I mean the baddest, radio show in the land?
3: You know it's the Steve Harvey Morning Show. And yo, Tommy, if I could turn your mic off, I'd turn that off, too.
4: And there you have it, Miss Shirley. Thank you so kindly.
0: Mm-hmm.
4: All right, stupidity at its best. Get ready, Baltimore Comedy Factory. The Nephew will be there on the 15th and 16th, Friday and Saturday night. Tickets are on sale right now. All right, stupidity is on the way. All right.
0: Jen makes you sin. That's the subject of today's Strawberry Letter, and that's coming up next, right after this.
4: Clorox Wipes.
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0: 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We could be reading your letter live on the air, just like we're going to read this one right here, right now. And you never know, it could be yours.
1: It could be yours. Buckle up and hold on tight. We got it for you. Here it is. It's a strawberry letter.
0: Subject, gin makes you thin. Dear Stephen Shirley, I was dating a man off and on for about 2 years. He was a bad boy and I'm a church girly. I never cursed or drank before I met him. When I started hanging out with him, I felt like I was that girl. He made me feel wild and free sexually too. He and I would stay indoors an entire weekend and walk around in our birthday suits and have sex all day and night. I never got bored with him. Our drink was gin. Anything that we drank, it had gin in it. He said, when I was gone off that gin, I was about to sin. It intensified the intimacy, but I never drank so much that I didn't know what was going on. I even considered to being filmed by him, and we enjoyed watching the movies we made. But then I put the relationship on pause when he tried to bring another chick into the mix with us. He begged me to keep an open mind, but I couldn't. I stopped dealing with him after that. Fast forward to 2 months ago, time had passed and I started dating someone new. He was a big drinker, but I told him that all I drink is gin. We went to dinner one night and I had 3 gin and tonics and I was feeling great. He asked me to go to a sex party with him, and I had never been to one, so I was excited. When we walked in, I saw my ex. He came over, and we kissed passionately. Then we went to one of the bedrooms to hook up. My current boyfriend saw me with my ex, and he did not say anything as we walked past him. He ended up breaking up with me that night. Then I found out that I am pregnant, and I told each guy that it could be his baby. They both have blocked me. I trusted them to take care of me. How could they take advantage of me when they're the ones that made me show my wild side? They took advantage of you simply because they could. I mean, you were naive. You thought it was something that it wasn't. This is really sad because, and I feel badly for you because this all could have been avoided had you known better, had you even thought about it for a moment. You got caught up, you trusted these guys, you allowed them to use you and to change who you are completely. You said with the first guy, your ex, you didn't even curse or drink before you met him because you were a church girly, as you called it. I've never heard that expression, but you were a church girly. He was a bad boy, and we know everyone loves a bad boy. I'm glad you wanted to keep it between the two of you at first with no threesomes and you finally broke it off with him. But then with the new guy, you went to a whole sex party and you said you were excited to go. All this that I just said, you know already. So now you need to know how to move forward because these two men who both could be the father of your unborn child have blocked you. You may never see these guys again. So you have to accept that you will be a single mother. You will be solely responsible for this baby until you get a DNA test. If you can get a DNA test from these guys, you won't be able to get any support, child support or financial help or anything. Secondly, you've got to stop drinking. Gin and everything, whatever you drink, you've got to stop drinking. Alcohol makes you do crazy things, all right? No more wiling out for you. Your baby should be your priority now. And there is no room for gin with a newborn. So please consider this precious new life you are about to bring into the world and get yourself together. Stop the gin, all of it. You got to stop. Steve?
2: This letter's kind of a lady, all this is your fault.
3: Yeah.
2: You know, all these are decisions you made, but I'm not judging you because we all make mistakes, but wow. You like bad boys and you a church girly. That seems to work out all the time. Mm-hmm. Never cussed or drank before I met him. And then y'all started hanging out and you felt like it was, you felt like you was that girl.
0: Mm-hmm.
2: And so he just made you discover all these things about your sexuality. Y'all would stay indoors for the whole weekend, walk around butt naked, have sex all day and night. I never got bored with him. And our drink was gin, sipping on gin and juice. And anything we drank had gin in it. I ain't get what it was. Ooh, this Kool-Aid needs something.
0: There you go.
2: What is this? Water. I thought this was gin. Bring me no water. Put some gin in this thing. So, you know, all your drinks had gin in it. You a gin girl. But that gin girl that got you in trouble, and for some reason, y'all broke up. Why did they say they broke up, Shirley?
0: Because he wanted her to do threesomes. And he told her to keep an open mind about doing threesomes, and she didn't want to do that. So she drew the line there.
2: Oh, yeah, she drew the line.
0: Mm-hmm.
2: You know, but she did everything else. You know, and you, because you said, he told you, he said, when you go off that gin, I was about to sin.
0: Yeah.
2: But you say the gin intensified the intimacy, right?
0: Mm-hmm. Uh-huh. Mm-hmm.
2: But you ain't never drank so much that you ain't know what's going on. So you knew what was going on. I even consented to being filmed by him, and we enjoyed watching the movies we made. But then you gonna put the relationship on pause because he tried to bring another chicken to the mix with us. He drank everything. Gin, Hennessy, EJ.
0: Hang on.
2: Jack.
0: Hang on, Steve. Keep it right there, okay? We'll have part two of your response coming up at 23 minutes after the hour. Today's Strawberry Letter subject, gin makes you sin. We'll get back into it right after this.
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36: All right, come on, Steve. Let's recap today's strawberry letter. The subject is gin makes you thin.
37: Wow. Just very quickly, it was a church girl dating a bad boy. They was doing wild things together. She was drinking gin. It intensified the activities that they was doing, and it just got crazy. And he wanted to, you know, it just got crazy. Yeah. So she decided to put a pause on the relationship because he wanted to bring a third chick in there. So then she was messing around and met this new guy, and then they started dating. And it was just, woof. Y'all was wild and free. Stay indoors, entire weekend, walk around in your birthday suits, have sex all day and night, never got bored. And the drink was gin. Everything we drink had gin in it. The water had gin in it. The Kool-Aid had gin in it. You put gin in your tea. You put gin in your hot chocolate. You was ginned up.
36: Ew.
37: Make a green drink. Put some green. Put some gin in it. How you gonna make this protein shake and you ain't got my drink in it?
36: So you're healthy and drunk.
37: Oh yeah. And so it intensified the intensity again. But you said I never drank so much that I didn't know what was going on. So you consented to being filmed. I bet you if you look at that film, I bet you can tell you're drunk.
36: Wow.
37: Or unless you was drunk watching the film.
36: Well, yeah. Yeah.
37: Well, he broke up with you that night. And then you found out that you were pregnant. And you told each guy that it could be his baby. Well, they both blocked you.
36: Wow.
37: Let me block her now. Yeah. And I trusted them to take care of me. How could they take advantage of me when they're the ones that made me show my wild side? No, you showed your wild side. Part of you healing yourself and becoming a better person is you got to take accountability for what you did. You wanted to do all of this. You wanted to make the movies. You wanted to be freaky. You wanted to go to the club. You wanted to bring in a threesome. This is what happens.
36: Ooh. A lot.
37: You need to go to therapy.
36: Yeah. Oh. I like that you said that.
37: Well, yeah.
36: You don't say that very often, but I like that you said that. Yeah.
37: I didn't mean it, but I
36: was. Yes, you did. Don't well, take it back good. Now.
37: No, it just sounds good for the letter.
36: She should.
37: But I tell you one thing, though. She need to go sit down.
36: Yeah, definitely. She got a baby now. Yeah, she's got to.
37: They got a baby.
36: Yeah. But she's going to have to raise it by herself. Yeah.
37: I wonder who she hopes it is.
36: Wow.
37: Yeah, probably just the first guy.
36: Yeah. The one that wanted her to do a threesome or the one that wanted to take her to the sex party? Which one?
37: Oh, yeah. She wants the one to do the threesome. That's less people.
36: But she broke
37: up with
36: him.
37: Sex party is just dough after dough after dough. You just walk through there.
36: this is too much. I feel terrible for her, you know.
37: Really?
36: Yeah, I do. I don't like that this happened to her. I mean that she allowed it to happen to her. She obviously didn't know. She said she was a quote church girly. So you know what that means. She was naive, probably young, you know.
37: Well, surely she wasn't naive when she was making them tapes.
36: Yeah, she never even cursed or drank before she started dating that guy.
37: Also remember, she went down there to the sex club.
36: She was excited about it. That's the part, yeah, when he asked her about it. But she was three gin and tonics in, though, when he asked her. Remember
37: that, too. Yeah, yeah, yeah. There's a couple things you need to do. You need to quit drinking.
36: She's got to quit drinking. She's got to.
37: And then, you need to quit drinking. You need to quit making films. You need to quit going down there to the club. You definitely can't do threesomes. Lady, just go sit down somewhere.
36: Yeah, take care of your baby.
37: What you want, Tommy?
4: Give us some good advice. But is there a way we can see the tapes and try to analyze what actually took place? Could you send that to us?
36: Why did you ask him?
4: We can help her if we see what she's doing, you know?
36: I can't even believe you brought him in this.
37: Clearly, this letter say, Dear Steve and Shirley.
36: Yeah. Yes. Why? Why?
5: Can we see the tape?
4: You don't want to see a little bit. Just a little bit.
36: Okay, all right. All right. Thank you, Steve. Please leave your comments on today's Strawberry Letter on Instagram and on Facebook at Steve Harvey FM. 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Now, coming up next, we got Junior in the building who's been with us all morning with a sports update. 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
1: It is time now for Junior and Sports Talk. What you got, Junior?
2: All the game ones of the NBA playoffs have been played. Here we go. The first game we had on Monday was the 76ers versus the Knicks. The Knicks pull it out 137-98. They lead the series 1-0. Then we had the Timberwolves and the Spurs. They won. The Timberwolves won 104-102. Yeah, man, 104-102. Come on, Anthony Edwards. All right, then we have the Lakers and the Thunder on last night. The Thunder beat the Lakers 108-90. Oh, man.
3: God.
2: Hey, man, I don't know about this L.A. thing. Come on now. Come on, come on. LeBron had 27, though.
3: Yep.
2: LeBron looked great.
3: Yeah. We should
2: the rest of the players.
3: I knew about that open. Houston thing, though.
2: Houston what about Houston?
3: See.
2: You know what, man? Not play.
3: Quit listening to him.
4: Oh, you didn't know?
2: Yeah, we know. We know. We know we ain't playing. But look at this, though. This is what I like, though. The Pistons beat the Cavaliers 111-101.
3: What?
2: Yeah.
3: What?
2: I was saying one time.
4: Let's see. I know. I know how to handle mine.
1: Here we go.
3: See?
2: James Harden.
4: I told y'all. Mm-hmm. You know.
2: James Harden had 7 turnovers. Here come the problem. Mm. We told y'all.
3: Here come
2: James Harden don't do well in the playoffs. 7 turnovers. He gonna be the reason why y'all go home. Mm. He need to do, wow. I need to talk to him. Shave that beard down or something. He do something. Now, if they lose, you gonna be okay?
4: Dog, I've been trying to tell y'all how to handle it. I've been okay since 1964. I done had to be.
1: Goodness.
4: Okay. Yeah.
1: Were you even born then,
4: with
1: Junior?
4: With the exception of.
2: No, ma'am.
4: 2016. I done bled and died with all of them. Indians.
2: Yeah.
4: Browns. Cavaliers. Mm. All of them. One title since 64. I'm all right, man. I'm fine. I'm good.
2: Okay.
4: Y'all the ones still mad. You mad at me when I bring it up. That was, see, yeah. I'm going to teach y'all how to grow this year, though.
1: How to grow. You're going to learn today.
4: Oh, yeah.
2: How to grow this
4: year. You're going to learn today. Because every time we do sports, I'm going to be here for you.
2: Yeah, man. Okay, here we go. Tonight's game, though. It's game 2, the 76ers and the Knicks. And then we have the Timberwolves and the Spurs. Tonight for game 2. And that's our sports. But thank you, Unc, for reminding us that we're going to be hurt for a very long time.
4: Here for you, babe.
2: Yeah.
4: Here for you. Yes, yes. Yeah. You're going to learn.
2: So what do you do when you hurt like this, Unc, for this long? How you get through this?
4: Suffer.
1: All right, Junior, thank you.
2: Suffer.
4: Yeah.
1: Coming up at the top of the hour, a wife waited up for her husband to get home, and it made her husband angry. She needs some advice. We'll talk about it right after this.
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0: This is from San in Hoover. San says, I fell asleep on the sofa Saturday evening, watching a movie with my husband. I woke up around 9 p.m. and he was gone. He left a note saying he was going by Jeff's house and he'd be right back. He didn't get in till almost 1 a.m. I asked him why he was gone so long and why he hadn't called to let me know that he was okay. He flipped the conversation and started going off on me for waiting up for him to get home. He said, I'm not his mama, so don't ever do that again. I didn't call to question him while he was out. Instead, I waited for him to get home. What's so wrong with waiting up for him?
1: Go to bed.
2: Well, it ain't waiting up for him. Mm-hmm. It was what's waiting on him.
0: Uh-huh. He didn't want the questions. He didn't want the hell that came
2: mm-hmm. while you was waiting up. See, if you just don't go to bed, he can just ease on in that bed.
0: Yeah.
2: But you waited up for him because you wanted to put something on him.
3: Yeah.
0: Put something on him?
2: Yeah.
3: Yeah.
2: Pain.
0: Well,
2: interrogation.
0: She was in pain, not knowing where he was, waking up in. Come on.
2: He said he was over Jeff's house.
1: The note, that's what the note said.
3: The note.
0: Well, let's call Jeff.
1: No, see, there we go.
3: Why y'all want to always call?
2: Why Jeff you want to sleep, baby? You want to wake him up too, huh?
0: Yeah. Everybody can get some of this. Yes.
3: Get life to me, Jeff.
2: And Jeff had to take his mama to the hospital.
3: Oh,
1: here we go now.
3: Why I left. You're adding to it.
0: That's why you left Jeff, because he had to take his mom to the hospital.
2: Well, I went down there with him.
0: Oh.
3: And what's wrong with Jeff's mom? What's wrong with
2: it? I think she had a heart attack.
3: Jeff's mom had a heart attack.
1: Took it to the next level. Went too far.
0: Yeah. So where is she now? She's still there.
2: In Cincinnati.
0: What's in Cincinnati? Why would she go to Cincinnati?
2: No, she had a heart attack in Cincinnati. He drove to the hospital. I was with him.
0: Well, we didn't
2: drive to the hospital. We are medevaced out.
3: You just add to it. It's just filled it like a mountain.
2: Yeah.
3: Mountain
2: of lies. The one thing about lying, you got to do layers.
0: But one thing, I'll say this. You lie, okay, that's bad enough in itself, but you're not mean. This guy was really mean. He said, I'm not his mama, so don't ever do that again. He flipped the conversation, started going off on her. I haven't heard you do that in
3: offense,
0: your lying.
3: Offense, defense, yes. Is that what
1: because he ain't
3: is?
1: Been to jail since. Yeah. When you go to jail, it changed.
0: Oh, it's because he was at Jeff's house? Is that what it
1: he's
0: is?
1: Kicking
0: Steve?
1: It hard.
2: And see, you've got, when you lie, you can't lie to create anger.
0: Right. And you don't do that. That's what I'm saying. That's the one good
2: all
0: thing about
2: my
0: your
2: lies is committed to peace.
3: Right.
0: Then you should tell the truth.
3: Just quit talking about it.
0: Yeah. But he's all mean with it. Nothing good is going to come of this with that
2: gotta
0: attitude.
2: You got to be kind when you lie.
0: Yeah.
3: Lying.
0: I mean, good.
3: Kind.
0: Yeah. Kind lying. Yes. Yeah. All right.
3: She can get Life 360 or a tracker. She'll know where he is.
1: Why do you keep encouraging people to do this? You said this several times.
3: Because this is too much old school work.
1: What is all this tracking people?
3: Why y'all do that?
1: Stop
3: you
1: that.
3: Lying.
1: Telling people that.
3: Y'all don't know we lying. He just said Jeff's mama had a heart attack in Cincinnati.
1: Now you got this on my phone.
3: Because Dr. Patel said she needed to go to the hospital in Cincinnati. Dr. Patel said that.
0: What's Dr. Patel?
3: That's her heart specialist. What is y'all?
0: Okay, way to take it up a few notches, Junior.
2: Oh, I can't ride with him to help his mama.
0: What happened to the kind lying? All right, here we go. Thank you, guys. More of this ignorant show coming up right after this.
4: Hey, what's up, y'all? This is Fantasia. And right now you're listening to my man, the Steve Harvey Morning Show.
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0: The new thing this year, have you guys heard about this? No Meat May, all right? No Meat May.
1: Too late.
0: No Meat May is a 31-day challenge to go without eating any meat. If you can't commit to all 31 days, since we're already into the month of May, organizers suggest to start out in phases, like eliminating meat from your diet gradually, or maybe go meatless only a few days a week. So see, you can still participate. There's a website that offers support with recipes and meal plans. It's www.nomeatmay.org. So have you guys ever done this? So gone without meat for a few days?
1: I can't give up nothing else. They done took dairy.
0: Yes.
1: Caffeine. Gluten.
0: Yeah.
1: And 8 weeks of cigars.
0: Oh.
1: Now, if you take meat.
0: Yeah, just one day, maybe.
1: Why am I still here?
2: Memorial Day coming.
3: Right.
0: No barbecue on Memorial Day.
3: Whoa.
0: But have you ever tried this, though, to go be vegan or go without meat?
1: I've done it. I've done it about three weeks.
4: I did it.
1: I've ate a lot of fish, though, when I didn't do it.
0: Have you done that?
3: I've done no red meat, but I had to have the wings. I'm not there yet.
0: Which they say is the worst part of the chicken to eat, but we love wings, right?
3: Whatever.
0: Love them, yeah. All right, we'll have more of the Steve Harvey Morning Show coming up in 33 minutes after. We'll play a round of Would You Rather right after this.
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3: Time now for a round of Would You Rather. Would you rather work as a gossip blogger or a White House press secretary? Which one?
4: I won't be.
3: The White House press secretary, yes. What about you, Steve?
5: Yeah, I think that'd be fun. I can do either one really well, though. Because I've been on the gossip site just lying.
3: And just White House press secretary, too, for this administration.
4: Yeah, that's what I'm going to do.
3: Yeah. Tommy, you didn't say.
6: I'm blogging.
3: Oh, you're going to blog? Okay. All right, would you rather no new clothes for the rest of your life or no new shoes?
5: No new shoes.
4: Yeah.
3: Because you got to have clothes, huh?
5: I got plenty of shoes.
3: Oh, okay.
6: You got plenty of clothes, though. You can go without both of them.
5: I still won't buy anything else.
3: Just stop right there. Okay.
5: Yeah, if I could just eat gluten, I'd be fine.
3: Junior, no new clothes or no new shoes?
4: No new shoes.
3: You got enough clothes?
4: No, I said no new shoes.
3: Oh, no new shoes. Okay, gotcha. All right, would you rather get lip injections or wax all the hair off your body? Wax
6: Junior,
3: all
6: must
3: your
6: just
3: body.
6: Step aside
4: I'm
6: going to
4: be in here as Mr. Harvey. That's what I'm going to be doing. I'm getting the lip injections. I'm going to add the body weight to me.
5: I don't have lip injections.
6: I'd like
3: all
6: to see
3: natural.
6: It.
3: You don't.
4: All natural.
3: A lot of cars went,
5: Yeah, okay.

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1: All right, here we are, our last break of the day. Great day. We had a good day, as always. Steve, before we go, before your closing remarks, we had a voicemail from a caller named Miss L from Chicago. She listens on V103, and she had something to say.
2: Hi, good afternoon. My name is Ellen Holmes, and I am just calling just for some comments. I just want to say that the Steve Harvey Morning Show is a great tool. It's a great show for listening. I love it. I love the staff, and I especially love Steve Harvey. My mom, who is now in heaven, has gone away to be with the Lord. She loved Steve Harvey so much and got so much from his inspirational and motivational talks that he gives in the morning at the end of the morning show. He's such an inspiration to us, and we just love him. He gives such good prep talks and inspirational talks and talks about God and, you know, how God has blessed him and given us motivation to continue to pray and to serve God. And it's such a blessing. He is such a blessing. And I just wanted you guys to know that I enjoy your show. I love the Saturday show also. The morning show, the old Dusties. Oh, it's so wonderful to get up and clean up on. And Sunday show also. I love gospel music. But I just wanted to say about Steve Harvey, we love him. And for him to continue on and let God to continue to bless him and to continue to give his motivational speeches and his moments of inspiration. Okay, thank you. I appreciate you guys. God bless.
3: Yeah.
0: Oh,
3: that was a great message. Nice. You know what? Yeah. And that kind of leads me into my closing remarks, too. And I thank her for that. Because faith has been an integral part of my life. It has been the cornerstone, the foundation of everything that I've overcome and everything I have become. See, because of my faith, it has been the cornerstone of everything I have overcome and everything I have become. It is also the foundation, my faith, of things to come. I'm real about that. I was raised this way by my mother. Ellis Vera Harvey gets full credit for this, the faith aspect of my life. And I have tried to honor my promise to God when I was out there struggling and I was homeless. I made a promise to him that if he let me make it, when I get there, I was going to tell everybody about him. So that is what the first 12 minutes of my radio show is about. That is why I drop information about God all the time. That's why a lot of times in my closing remarks, I use this platform to talk about my faith in God. Now, I've traveled the world, and I was raised also by this same mother to respect all people in all faiths. It doesn't matter that a faith don't see exactly what I see. That's not my calling. It's not for me to judge. It is for me to respect. I have friends from all faiths. I have people I do business with. I have associates. But I know a lot of Jewish people. I know a lot of Muslim people. I know a lot of Islamic people. I know people from all faiths. I respect them all. Because I was taught that. So whatever you hear about me, know the fact. You can just base it on everything you've ever heard me say. I talk about him because of his goodness, because of his grace, because of his favor, because of his mercy. And you got to be careful, man, when you out there and you hear people talking all the time. When you hear people out there slamming other people, you got to understand why they slamming other people. Who gives them the power and the right? Somebody said out there, I'm not going to say no names of that, but somebody said that Steve Harvey starting a new religion called Chrislam. I've never said that. Who am I to start a religion? I have a religion. I have a faith. I have a God. I have a Jesus. I have a method of prayer. I'm not changing that. That's the way I was raised. But can I not honor people for who they are? Because I have Muslim friends that are doing very, very well. They believe in God just like I believe in God. Who am I? And it works. I got a partner of mine who prays 5 times a day. The average Christian don't do that. He lives a successful life. He's a great person, a great family man. I just happen to honor faith. When you hear somebody talking about Steve Harvey that started a new religion, you ain't never heard me say nothing like that. And I dispel all of that. And I stand on that. I stand on my faith in who I am. I've been this way the whole time. You ain't never heard me wave or jump off this hill boat. That's me. That's the God I serve. That's the faith I have. I don't know all the scriptures, but I know enough that done got me here. And I know enough that's going to get me the rest of the way. Be careful who you hear things from. Everybody standing up there talking about him ain't for it. Just be careful, y'all. Know God for yourself. Have your faith together for yourself. Those are my closing remarks. Hey, listen, talk to God today, y'all. He'd love to hear from you, okay? Peace.
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The best from back in the day and today. We're 98.5 WYLD. I'm Uptown Angela. Neo is coming up, also Janet. 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
2: Yeah. Was a beautiful day. It's gonna be a beautiful night. Break out the champagne. Everybody get a glass. Let's start it off sexy. What do you say?

Yes, from back in the day and today, we're 98.5 WYLD. This is Uptown Angela. We welcome Keith Lee's Family Day. That's going to be coming to the Lakefront Arena on Saturday, May 16th. 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
1: Oh, my goodness. 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Thank you so much.

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0: podcast from back in the day and today. I'm Uptown Angela. Congratulations. She is the newest inductee into the Rock and Roll Hall of Fame. Miss Sade right there. Mary J. Blige is coming up right now. New from Raheem Devon. He's in town tonight. This is called You on FM 98.
1: That was a mighty long time. Here we are decades later. The sentiment is still the same. Listen.

0: 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I'm Uptown Angela. Guy is coming up. Charlie Wilson. 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
1: Yeah, baby. Oh, man. Man, thank you so much. I don't know how many times I'll be having to answer this call. Oh, thank you so much. Yes, thank you.
0: Yes, I love it. You could be the next big money winner. $1,000 up for grabs right here on FM 98.

0: WYLD. This is Uptown Angela. Good morning. Prince is coming up. Also, High Five. And, of course, Chris Brown, Ursha, coming up live November 20th and 21st at the Caesar Superdome.
1: Hey, what's up? It's your girl, Miss 411. And I'm tuning in to 98.5 with my girl, Uptown Angela. Angela, I'm so glad you're back.

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Good luck. Here's Victoria Monet. This is called Let Me.

coming up. Also, Bill Withers. And Janet may have been absent from the Michael biopic, but she's about to be outside real soon. Two songs away. I'll tell you more on FM 98.

0: We're going to hear more like this coming up in minutes inside the Back in the Day Buffet. Let me know what you want to hear because you know how we roll, going way back to the good old days. Hit me on that talkback mic, 985 Wild on iHeartRadio. Usher's coming up next with Summer Walker, also R. Kelly, and Janet Jackson's Rhythm Nation 1814 is being inducted into the Grammy Hall of Fame as part of the 2026 class. Now, this induction honors the album for its historical significance and qualitative excellence. So, for the details, the induction is going to be happening this Friday, May the 8th, at the Beverly Hilton in Los Angeles. And yes, a special appearance is confirmed by Miss Nasty, Janet Jackson herself. So yeah, I know she's going to be all over your timeline on IG and on X and everywhere else. And I can't wait to see her as well. And congratulations going out to Janet Jackson and her Rhythm Nation album going into the Grammy Hall of Fame 2026 class. Hit us up to find out more at WYLDFM.com.
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0: Yes, from back in the day and today, I'm Uptown Angela. Gregory Abbott is ahead, also Stevie Wonder. 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

0: WYLD. You're inside the Back of the Day Buffet. This is Uptown Angela. Hang off Amazing Frankie Beverly, also the OJs. Tap that red microphone if you want to shout out. You got a song on your mind that you want to sing along to. Holla.
1: Uptown Angela, I'm grooving with you today. Yes, I am. This is Ingrid, my girl.

0: 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It's the Back in the Day Buffet with Jodeci on the way.
1: It's your boy, HP. I love what you're doing. Keep doing what you're doing. Have a great day.
0: Appreciate you. You have a great day as well, JP. This hour's keyword.

0: blast from back in the day and today. This is Uptown Angela hanging out with you on this hump day. And coming up next, more of the Back in the Day Buffet. Prince, the Commodores, something you want to hear. Drop a message on the talkback mic while you're listening to us. 985 Wild on iHeartRadio.
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2: But I don't understand why. See, it's burning me to hold on to this. I know this is something I gotta do, but that don't mean I want to. What I'm trying to say is that

The best from back in the day and today. We're 98.5 WYLD. November cannot get here fast enough. Can't wait to see the R&B tour. Keep it here to win your tickets. TLC is coming up, and we also have passes for you to Keith Lee's Family Day. I'll tell you how to win those coming up in two songs here on FM 98.

0: This is Uptown Angela hanging out with you on the hump day. Almost there. Ooh, and I'm counting the minutes. SWV is ahead. Also, Bruno Mars and Save the Date Saturday, May 16th. It is Keith Lee's annual first ever Family Day. That's going to be at the lakefront. And I feel like the weather's going to be absolutely beautiful. I just feel it in my spirit right now. It's going to be fun for the whole family. Going to have live performances. DJ Manny Fresh, Andra Day. Also, Kirk Franklin is going to bring the church to us. And there's going to be a family obstacle course. All kinds of good food, of course. It is Keith Lee's event. So you know how it's going down. And listen up, because coming up at 2, AD is going to give you a chance to win your family 4-pack, okay? You can also drop a message on the Talkback mic for a bonus entry, 985 Wild on iHeartRadio. Good luck.
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0: WYLD, the best from back in the day and today. This is Uptown Angela hanging out with you on this hump day. And coming up next, Maze and Frankie Beverly, also her. Chris Brown is ahead. We cannot wait to see the R&B tour. I mean, everybody's talking about it. Everybody's leaving messages on the talkback mic, and I love it. I absolutely do. Drop your message now for a bonus entry. 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
1: 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Thank you.
0: 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Did Jackie just say she's getting off of house arrest in time for the R&B show? Yes, it doggone deed. 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

98.5 WYLD, the best from back in the day and today. I'm Uptown Angela on the way, new edition. Also, we've got something to hit by Monica. It's been a fantastic day. Thank you so much for being along with us, jamming on the job. AD Barry is coming your way at 2. Stay safe. Have a wonderful hump day evening, and I'll talk to you in the morning, 9 a.m. here on FM 98.

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Coming up, it's Freddie Jackson by request. 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

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I need caller number 8. We've been telling you, I got a Louisiana Lottery prize pack for you, number 8, 260.

0: 98.5 WYLD. Best from back in the day and today. Coming up, I got more of your requests to play. Chris Brown's Residual, Michael Jackson's Man in the Mirror, and also Bad from St. Harrison. That keyword is still available. Everybody, hit your cash on our website, WYLDFM.com, to get that call saying you won $1,000 bag. Shout out to my man, Charlie Bell. I'm hearing some good news, baby. Just like caller number 8 right now. Gets the lottery prize back. I got to tell him the news. Talk to us, number 8. What is your name?
1: Wanda.
0: Where you calling from?
1: New Orleans.
0: I know where that is. You got it. Louisiana Lottery celebrating the 35th anniversary. And yeah, thank you, because you got the prize pack. Whole bunch of swag. And, oh no, $25 worth of scratch-off tickets included in that.
1: Ooh.
0: Yeah, that's right. Good luck. And most of all, thank you for jamming. And thank you for jamming with 98. Hold on, okay?
1: Okay.
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0: 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Coming up, for more of your requests, including Sean Miller's Love Me. A lot of people calling for that one. And the key word this hour is when. This lady called earlier.
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0: 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How about four tickets? Check out Kurt Franklin, Andrea Day, Manny Fresh Live, and Keith Lee's Family Day coming up May 16th. UNO Lakefront got a food village, games, rides, everything for the whole family. 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We got four packs of tickets to give away, and you could get them from 98. Good luck.
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26: 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Heroes like FDNY firefighter Robert E. Welsh III. 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It's the letter T, the number 2, the letter T.org. 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

98.5 WYLD Bass from back in the day. And today I got Maxwell and Sean Milley coming up. Hey, Sheila, the beautiful one. Here's Music Soulchild on 98 for you.

0: 98.5 WYLD. Coming up is Sunshine Anderson and Tony. This lady called again, y'all.
1: 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I want to win those tickets, AD. I want to win them.
0: I'm going to tell you how to get some Usher and Chris Brown sold out show tickets in two songs. Hey, West Bank, Best Bank. Turn up Sean Millie. CIA.

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I need caller number 8. I got a family 4-pack of tickets to Family Day with Keith Lee. 260-9898 is my number. Here's Al Green, everybody.

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3: LSU baseball heating up ahead of the SEC tournament. The Tigers riding a 5-game winning streak going into this weekend's series at Georgia. Meanwhile, LSU women's basketball has added neutral site games against North Carolina State and Villanova to its 2026-27 non-conference schedule. The NFL and its referees union will vote tomorrow to okay a new collective bargaining agreement ending the threat of replacement officials. I'm Frank Arity.
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0: 98.5 WYLD Bass from back in the day and today. I got Usher coming up. Also, just popped up Whiskey and Tim's. And Buy Me a Drink, T-Pain and Jamie Foxx. And yeah, you heard this hour's Nationwide $1,000 keyword, huh? You better get it in before the hour is out. 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In fact, yo, our last hour winner, guess what she said, y'all, when she got the call?
1: Oh, my God. Thank you so much. I've been playing this contest for years. Oh, my God. Hi, I'm Katie, and I just won $1,000 just for listening to iHeartRadio. Thank you so much.
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you've seen him. I'm Raheem Devine is in town. Concert tonight with Floyd Tree and TJ Moses. Turn up Kim's new song, everybody. It's on now, and it's on 98.

What's up, New Orleans? I'm Keith Sweat, and I will talk to you tonight at 7 p.m. inside the Sweat Hotel on 98.5 WYFM.

98.5 WYOD Pass from back in the day and today. Coming up, more of your requests, including Ralph Transvant. Yeah, I got you, Miss Belinda. And at 7 o'clock, Keith Sweat is here, checking you into his Sweat Hotel. 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

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Coming up at 7 is Keith Sweat in the Sweat Hotel. 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Whoa! See what time it is? That's a wrap for me and the show. Put them on my bed. You're berry-licious, fully nutritious, super. I had the platinum players coming home. Here's Ralph Trasvant.

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1: 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Over and above, I'll do whatever you want me to do for you tonight. So whatever you need, just call me at 866-92-SWEAT. Now, if you don't believe me, call me and try me. I will do it for you, baby. All you got to do is ask just one time. And it's